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8: We'll see clear skies this evening and through the overnight in Halliburton County as the low drops to 7. Tomorrow looks sunny with a high of 22. Wednesday sunny with a high of 25. Thursday sunny with a high of 26. And Friday, a mix of sun and cloud with a chance of showers and a high of 24.
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4: 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Moose weather for Halliburton.
5: We'll see clear skies this evening and through the overnight in Halliburton County as the low drops to 7. Tomorrow looks sunny with a high of 22. Wednesday sunny with a high of 25. Thursday sunny with a high of 26. And Friday, a mix of sun and cloud with a chance of showers at a high of 24.
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1: Moose weather for Haliburton.
2: We'll see clear skies this evening and through the overnight in Haliburton County as the low drops to 7. Tomorrow looks sunny with a high of 22. Wednesday sunny with a high of 25. Thursday sunny with a high of 26. And Friday, a mix of sun and cloud with a chance of showers at a high of 24.
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1: We'll see clear skies this evening and through the overnight in Halliburton County as the low drops to 7. Tomorrow looks sunny with a high of 22. Wednesday sunny with a high of 25. Thursday sunny with a high of 26. And Friday, a mix of sun and cloud with a chance of showers at a high of 24.
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3: Moose weather for Halliburton.
4: We'll see clear skies this evening and through the overnight in Halliburton County as the low drops to 7. Tomorrow looks sunny with a high of 22. Wednesday sunny with a high of 25. Thursday sunny with a high of 26. And Friday, a mix of sun and cloud with a chance of showers and a high of 24.
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7: We'll see clear skies this evening and through the overnight in Halliburton County as the low drops to 7. Tomorrow looks sunny with a high of 22. Wednesday sunny with a high of 25. Thursday sunny with a high of 26. And Friday, a mix of sun and cloud with a chance of showers and a high of 24.
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8: We'll see clear skies this evening and through the overnight in Halliburton County as the low drops to 7. Tomorrow looks sunny with a high of 22. Wednesday sunny with a high of 25. Thursday sunny with a high of 26. And Friday, a mix of sun and cloud with a chance of showers and a high of 24.
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4: Moose weather for Halliburton.
5: We'll see clear skies this evening and through the overnight in Halliburton County as the low drops to 7. Tomorrow looks sunny with a high of 22. Wednesday sunny with a high of 25. Thursday sunny with a high of 26. And Friday, a mix of sun and cloud with a chance of showers and a high of 24.
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4: Moose weather for Halliburton.
5: Clear skies through the overnight in Halliburton County as the low drops to 7. We'll see sunshine as day breaks. The high today gets up to 22 and the UV is very high at 8. For tomorrow, Wednesday, sunny again with a high of 25. Thursday looks sunny with a high of 26. And Friday, a mix of sun and cloud with a chance of showers and a high of 24.
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1: Moose weather for Halliburton.
2: Clear skies through the overnight in Halliburton County as the low drops to 7. We'll see sunshine as day breaks. The high today gets up to 22 and the UV is very high at 8. For tomorrow, Wednesday, sunny again with a high of 25. Thursday looks sunny with a high of 26. And Friday, a mix of sun and cloud with a chance of showers and a high of 24.
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2: Moose weather for Halliburton.
3: Clear skies through the overnight in Halliburton County as the low drops to 7. We'll see sunshine as day breaks. The high today gets up to 22 and the UV is very high at 8. For tomorrow, Wednesday, sunny again with a high of 25. Thursday looks sunny with a high of 26. And Friday, a mix of sun and cloud with a chance of showers and a high of 24.
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6: Moose weather for Haliburton.
7: Clear skies through the overnight in Haliburton County as the low drops to 7. We'll see sunshine as day breaks. The high today gets up to 22 and the UV is very high at 8. For tomorrow, Wednesday, sunny again with a high of 25. Thursday looks sunny with a high of 26. And Friday, a mix of sun and cloud with a chance of showers and a high of 24.
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2: Moose weather for Halliburton.
3: Clear skies through the overnight in Halliburton County as the low drops to 7. We'll see sunshine as day breaks. The high today gets up to 22 and the UV is very high at 8. For tomorrow, Wednesday, sunny again with a high of 25. Thursday looks sunny with a high of 26. And Friday, a mix of sun and cloud with a chance of showers and a high of 24.
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4: Clear skies through the overnight in Halliburton County as the low drops to 7. We'll see sunshine as day breaks. The high today gets up to 22 and the UV is very high at 8. For tomorrow, Wednesday, sunny again with a high of 25. Thursday looks sunny with a high of 26. And Friday, a mix of sun and cloud with a chance of showers and a high of 24.
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0: Moose weather for Halliburton.
10: Clear skies through the overnight in Halliburton County as the low drops to 7. We'll see sunshine as day breaks. The high today gets up to 22 and the UV is very high at 8. For tomorrow, Wednesday, sunny again with a high of 25. Thursday looks sunny with a high of 26. And Friday, a mix of sun and cloud with a chance of showers and a high of 24.
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2: Moose weather for Halliburton.
3: Clear skies through the overnight in Halliburton County as the low drops to 7. We'll see sunshine as day breaks. The high today gets up to 22 and the UV is very high at 8. For tomorrow, Wednesday, sunny again with a high of 25. Thursday looks sunny with a high of 26. And Friday, a mix of sun and cloud with a chance of showers and a high of 24.
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0: Moose weather for Halliburton.
9: Clear skies through the overnight in Halliburton County as the low drops to 7. We'll see sunshine as day breaks. The high today gets up to 22 and the UV is very high at 8. For tomorrow, Wednesday, sunny again with a high of 25. Thursday looks sunny with a high of 26. And Friday, a mix of sun and cloud with a chance of showers and a high of 24.
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5: Clear skies through the overnight in Halliburton County as the low drops to 7. We'll see sunshine as day breaks. The high today gets up to 22 and the UV is very high at 8. For tomorrow, Wednesday, sunny again with a high of 25. Thursday looks sunny with a high of 26. And Friday, a mix of sun and cloud with a chance of showers and a high of 24.
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2: Moose weather for Halliburton.
3: Clear skies through the overnight in Halliburton County as the low drops to 7. We'll see sunshine as day breaks. The high today gets up to 22 and the UV is very high at 8. For tomorrow, Wednesday, sunny again with a high of 25. Thursday looks sunny with a high of 26. And Friday, a mix of sun and cloud with a chance of showers and a high of 24.
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2: Moose weather for Halliburton.
3: Clear skies through the overnight in Halliburton County as the low drops to 7. We'll see sunshine as day breaks. The high today gets up to 22 and the UV is very high at 8. For tomorrow, Wednesday, sunny again with a high of 25. Thursday looks sunny with a high of 26. And Friday, a mix of sun and cloud with a chance of showers and a high of 24.
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1: Good morning, I'm Rick Lowes. Urban and rural suburban mail carriers with the Canadian Union of Postal Workers have voted to accept their tentative collective agreements. The union says once signed, the agreements will remain in place until January 31st of 2029. Canada Post President and CEO Doug Ettinger says with stability in place, they look forward to working with their employees and bargaining agents to rebuild the business, restore confidence in the postal system, and better serve the country. Ettinger is also thanking Canadians and businesses for their patience over the last 2 years, adding they will work hard to regain their trust. Food Banks Canada says the country's resilience against poverty and food insecurity has improved slightly. However, officials say without urgent federal action to modernize EA and provincial and territorial improvements to social assistance, that positive progress is at risk of being swept away. The group's 2026 poverty report card says the introduction of the grocery and essentials benefit, progress towards automatics tax filing, expanded dental care, and the strengthening of the Canada Child Benefit nudged Canada's overall grade up from a D last year to a D+ in 2026. Jack Hutchison, the president and CEO of Halliburton Highlands Health Services, announced yesterday that Victoria Omisco has been appointed as the permanent vice president of patient care service and chief nursing executive at HHS. Hutchison said in a press release that since stepping into the interim role in September of 2025, Tori has made an impact across the organization through her compassionate leadership, steady guidance, and unwavering commitment to person-centered care. He added Misko has played an instrumental role in initiatives including emergency department pay for results, the alternate level of care action plan, and admission avoidance programming, while continuing to build strong partnerships across our community to enhance the patient experience. And a Halliburton County resident has been awarded the annual Terry Fox Humanitarian Award. Aurora Wesley of Minden is one of only 15 across Canada to receive the prestigious scholarship. Officials say Wesley has been committed to humanitarian work from a young age, organizing her first fundraiser at 11 years old, raising $1,000 for the Canadian Cancer Society following the loss of her grandmother to lung cancer. She also created an outdoor school classroom and pollinator garden, advocated for clean water in northern and remote Indigenous communities, and directs major service projects through the Interact Club. Wesley plans to study business administration at Western University and wants to pursue a career in healthcare policy development.
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1: Moose FM Sports. Canada's men's national soccer team blanked Uzbekistan 2-0 last night in Edmonton in the first of two pre-World Cup friendlies. Team Canada now moves to Montreal to play its final pre-tournament game against Ireland on Friday. And Canadian Félix Auger-Aliassime moved into the quarterfinals at the French Open after defeating Chilean Alejandro Tabilo yesterday. Auger-Aliassime will face number 10 seed Flavio Caboli on Wednesday.
0: Moose weather for Halliburton.
1: Checking the forecast from Environment Canada. We'll see a mix of sun and cloud in Halliburton County today. The high gets up to 24 and the UV's very high at 8. Tonight, a few clouds and an overnight low of 5. Tomorrow looks sunny with a high of 27. Thursday, sunny with a high of 29. And Friday, cloudy with a chance of showers and a high of 24.
0: The Moose. Got a gun. Promises the biggest reward.

Sarah Bareilles and Love Song on Halliburton's Biggest Variety 93.5 The Moose Mix. Sun and cloud in the highlands this week. We get up to a high of 24 degrees, and the UV is very high at 8. Another beautiful day in store here in the Halliburton Highlands. What's going on? Well, we're getting ready for the World Cup. Canada's men's soccer team played the second last of their friendlies before the tournament begins. They're going to take on Ireland Friday night to wrap up the preseason, or the pre-World Cup, whatever you call it. And what else going on? Yeah, the Stanley Cup gets underway tonight, and we will talk with Alex Freiburg about that, see who he likes to win the tournament. Right now, here's the Spoons and Nova Heart, 93.5 The Moose.

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11: Checking the forecast from Environment Canada. We'll see a mix of sun and cloud in Halliburton County today. The high gets up to 24 and the UV's very high at 8. Tonight, a few clouds and an overnight low of 5. Tomorrow looks sunny with a high of 27. Thursday, sunny with a high of 29. And Friday, cloudy with a chance of showers and a high of 24.
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1: Good morning, I'm Rick Lowe. Food Banks Canada says the country's resilience against poverty and food insecurity has improved slightly. However, officials say without urgent federal action to modernize EI and provincial and territorial improvements to social assistance, that positive progress is at risk of being swept away. The group's 2026 poverty report card says the introduction of the grocery and essentials benefit, progress towards automatic tax filing, expanded dental care, and the strengthening of the Canada Child Benefit nudged Canada's overall grade up from a D last year to a D-plus in 2026. Urban and rural suburban mail carriers with the Canadian Union of Postal Workers have voted to accept their tentative collective agreements. The union says once signed, the agreements will remain in place until January 31st of 2029. Canada Post President and CEO Doug Ettinger says with stability in place, they look forward to working with their employees and bargaining agents to rebuild the business, restore confidence in the postal system, and better serve the country. Ettinger is also thanking Canadians and businesses for their patience over the last 2 years, adding they will work hard to regain their trust. Jack Hutchison, the president and CEO of Halliburton Highlands Health Services, announced yesterday that Victoria Misko has been appointed as the permanent vice president of patient care service and chief nursing executive at Triple HS. Hutchison said in a press release that since stepping into the interim role in September of 2025, Tori has made an impact across the organization through her compassionate leadership, steady guidance, and unwavering commitment to person-centered care. He added Misko has played an instrumental role in initiatives including emergency department pay for results, the alternate level of care action plan, and admission avoidance programming, while continuing to build strong partnerships across our community to enhance the patient experience. And Minden residents may see discolored water coming from their taps over the next 3 weeks. According to officials, the Public Works Department will begin flushing the township's water system today. The work's expected to be completed around June 19th. Officials say during this time, residents on the municipal water system and those who access the public water tap at the old fire hall may experience low water pressure or discolored water. Normal discoloration during this process includes rusty or cloudy colored water. Anyone experiencing discolored water is asked to run their tap for several minutes until it clears.
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1: Moose FM Sports. Canada's men's national soccer team blanked Uzbekistan 2-0 last night in Edmonton in the first of two pre-World Cup friendlies. Team Canada now moves to Montreal to play its final pre-tournament game against Ireland on Friday. And Canadian Félix Auger-Aliassime moved into the quarterfinals at the French Open after defeating Chilean Alejandro Tabilo yesterday. Auger-Aliassime will face number 10 seed Flavio Caboli on Wednesday.
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1: Checking the forecast from Environment Canada, we'll see a mix of sun and cloud in Halliburton County today. The high gets up to 24 and the UV's very high at 8. Tonight, a few clouds and an overnight low of 5. Tomorrow looks sunny with a high of 27. Thursday, sunny with a high of 29. And Friday, cloudy with a chance of showers and a high of 24.
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0: Assess Jordan and make you a believer. In Halliburton's biggest variety, 93.5 The Moose. Another beautiful day in the Highlands. Mix of sun and cloud and a high of 24 today. All right, time to talk sports with Alex Freiburg and lots going on. Let's start with the NFL. Alex, some moves.
1: Yeah, some moves, some big ones. Myles Garrett, I guess some would argue the best pass rusher of the generation. Well, definitely of the generation, but you can make and of all time. He got the all-time sack record last year at 30 years old. The Browns finally pulled the trigger on a trade to the Rams. You can always rely on the Rams to shake things up and make big deals, right, when there's not much going on. But, yeah, they get another young premier pass rusher, Jared Verse, and a first, a second, and a third for Myles Garrett. I don't know. It's going to be the first time in NFL history that anyone, any team has paired the MVP with the Defensive Player of the Year. Obviously, Matthew Stafford, quarterback. This move puts the Rams over the top. Immediate Super Bowl contender, perhaps even favorite.
0: Wow.
1: And for Cleveland, I don't know. I got to give them a C- on this trade because once upon a time, you know, even like 4 years ago, they probably could have got four first-round picks for Myles Garrett. And, you know, I mean, to kind of downgrade at his position and to just get a first, second, and third bunch of late picks, I don't think they exactly hit it out of the park, but it is Cleveland. So we'll see. A lot of Patriots fans are happy because A.J. Brown is a New England Patriot, elite wide receiver, and kind of addresses a lot of the needs that New England had, right? That team needed a number one receiver, and they got one now. And I know a lot of Pats fans that are going to be happy about that. And speaking about wide receivers, Odell Beckham re-signed with those New York Giants.
0: Wow. There you go. So things are shaping up. Won't be long before our training camp opens.
1: Yeah. Big day in the NFL. So, keep our eyes on that. And then, we got a Stanley Cup final starting tonight, too.
0: Yeah, exactly. The Cup final goes tonight, game one in Carolina. And they're actually favored. I guess Vegas has come out with them as the favorites. And, I mean, that's the great thing about the Stanley Cup final, I guess, when you compare the East to the West. You really don't know until they drop the puck how they match up. I mean, Carolina, to me, is, in my mind, they're the team to beat. I don't know if Vegas has what it takes to get by them, but they got by Colorado, so what do I know?
1: Yeah, I would say the same thing. I thought that Colorado would have beat them in five. I can't help but think that teams in the Eastern Conference that had more wins than Vegas that didn't make the playoffs, and don't quote me on that, but yeah. Vegas didn't have that great of a regular season. The playoffs is all about momentum, and they're getting hot at the right time. I just think Carolina is the team, and I don't think anyone's beating them. I'm going to take Carolina in six just to be safe, but it wouldn't surprise me at all to see this thing done in five or even four games.
0: I'm the same way. I'm going to say Carolina in six and see if Vegas surprises me, but we shall see. It all starts tonight at 8 o'clock. Alex, enjoy the sunshine. I'll talk to you tomorrow.
1: Thanks, you too.
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6: Checking the forecast from Environment Canada. We'll see a mix of sun and cloud in Halliburton County today. The high gets up to 24 and the UV's very high at 8. Tonight, a few clouds and an overnight low of 5. Tomorrow looks sunny with a high of 27. Thursday, sunny with a high of 29. And Friday, cloudy with a chance of showers and a high of 24.
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1: Good morning, I'm Rick Lowes. Urban and rural suburban mail carriers with the Canadian Union of Postal Workers have voted to accept their tentative collective agreements. The union says once signed, the agreements will remain in place until January 31st of 2029. Canada Post President and CEO Doug Ettinger says with stability in place, they look forward to working with their employees and bargaining agents to rebuild the business, restore confidence in the postal system, and better serve the country. Ettinger is also thanking Canadians and businesses for their patience over the last 2 years, adding they will work hard to regain their trust. Food Banks Canada says the country's resilience against poverty and food insecurity has improved slightly. However, officials say without urgent federal action to modernize EA and provincial and territorial improvements to social assistance, that positive progress is at risk of being swept away. The group's 2026 poverty report card says the introduction of the grocery and essentials benefit, progress towards automatics tax filing, expanded dental care, and the strengthening of the Canada Child Benefit nudged Canada's overall grade up from a D last year to a D+ in 2026. Jack Hutchison, the president and CEO of Halliburton Highlands Health Services, announced yesterday that Victoria Misko has been appointed as the permanent vice president of patient care service and chief nursing executive at Triple HS. Hutchison said in a press release that since stepping into the interim role in September of 2025, Tori has made an impact across the organization through her compassionate leadership, steady guidance, and unwavering commitment to person-centered care. He added Misko has played an instrumental role in initiatives including emergency department pay for results, the alternate level of care action plan, and admission avoidance programming, while continuing to build strong partnerships across our community to enhance the patient experience. And a Halliburton County resident has been awarded the annual Terry Fox Humanitarian Award. Aurora Wesley of Minden is one of only 15 across Canada to receive the prestigious scholarship. Officials say Wesley has been committed to humanitarian work from a young age, organizing her first fundraiser at 11 years old, raising $1,000 for the Canadian Cancer Society following the loss of her grandmother to lung cancer. She also created an outdoor school classroom and pollinator garden, advocated for clean water in northern and remote Indigenous communities, and directs major service projects through the Interact Club. Wesley plans to study business administration at Western University and wants to pursue a career in healthcare policy development.
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1: Moose FM Sports. Canada's men's national soccer team blanked Uzbekistan 2-0 last night in Edmonton in the first of two pre-World Cup friendlies. Team Canada now moves to Montreal to play its final pre-tournament game against Ireland on Friday. And Canadian Félix Auger-Aliassime moved into the quarterfinals at the French Open after defeating Chilean Alejandro Tabilo yesterday. Auger-Aliassime will face number 10 seed Flavio Caboli on Wednesday.
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1: Checking the forecast from Environment Canada. We'll see a mix of sun and cloud in Halliburton County today. The high gets up to 24 and the UV is very high at 8. Tonight, a few clouds and an overnight low of 5. Tomorrow looks sunny with a high of 27. Thursday, sunny with a high of 29. And Friday, cloudy with a chance of showers and a high of 24.

0: Michael Jackson. And the Man in the Mirror on Halliburton's Biggest Variety, 93.5 The Moose. It is 14 minutes after 7 o'clock on an absolutely gorgeous Tuesday morning in the Halliburton Highlands. I could get used to this kind of weather. We're looking at a mix, sun and cloud today as the high gets up to 24 and the UV is very high at 8. Why don't we give some stuff away?
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0: All right, what do we have today? Well, it's Taco Tuesday. Yes, sirree, if you love Mexican food, well, they serve it up delicious at Paquito Loco right here in downtown Halliburton. Burritos, tacos, and more. Got a gift certificate there. How about Nectar Kombucha? It's good for you, and it tastes real good, and it's bottled and brewed right here in Halliburton County. I got a bottle of that. And a pair of wiper blades from CarQuest in Minden. I will give all those prizes to the first person who can call me up and answer this morning's question correctly. I don't know. I think it's an easy win this morning. Kind of easy. Anyway, here we go. The average adult can reduce chronic stress, lower burnout, and restore energy just by doing this once in a while. What is it? The average adult can reduce chronic stress, lower burnout, and restore energy just by doing this every once in a while. What is it? Most of us do it. 705-457-4855. 1-877-883-7625. I'll even give you a hint. I think we do it more in the summer than any other time of the year. Give me a call. Take a guess. Win some prizes. Here's the Beaches, Last Girls at the Party on the Moose.

0: That's the Beaches and the Last Girls at the Party on Halliburton's Biggest Variety, 93.5. The news, 18 minutes after 7 o'clock. Here's this morning's question. The average adult can reduce chronic stress, lower burnout, and restore energy just by doing this every once in a while. And my hint was, we probably do it more in the summer than any other time of the year. What is it? Let's go to the phones. Good morning, the Moose. Who's this?
1: Good morning, it's Kim.
0: How are you, Kim?
1: I'm great. How are you?
0: I'm good. What do you think?
1: I think it should be, let's go for a walk.
0: Let's go for a walk is a good answer, and that makes sense, and I've heard that before. Not exactly the one I'm looking for, but thanks, Kim.
1: Okay, thank you.
0: Bye. Good morning, the Moose. Who's this?
2: This is Ken.
0: Ken, how are you this morning?
2: Good, thanks.
0: That's good. What do you think?
2: Going for a walk.
0: Going for a walk is a good answer. It's just not the right answer, Ken, but I appreciate the call.
2: Okay.
0: Bye. Good morning, the Moose. Who's this?
3: It's Kevin. How are you, Rick?
0: Well, I'm good, Kevin. I haven't heard from you in a long time. What's
3: long
0: the answer,
3: time.
0: Kevin?
3: I got two, but I'll go with going for a walk.
0: Going for a walk is a good guess. Give me the other one.
3: Listening to music.
0: Listening to music. I've heard both of those can lower stress. Yeah, but neither one of them is one I'm looking for.
3: All right, Rick. Thanks.
0: You take care, Kevin. Bye-bye.
3: Yeah, bye.
0: Good morning, the Moose. Who's this?
4: This is Corey.
0: Corey, how are you?
4: Not too bad, yourself.
0: I'm good, Corey. Give me the right answer, would you?
4: Going for a walk.
0: Going for a walk's a good guess, but it's not the one I'm looking for, Corey.
4: All right. Thank you very much.
0: Thank you. Bye-bye. All right, so we know for sure it's not going for a walk or listening to music, but what is it? The average adult can reduce chronic stress, lower burnout, and restore energy just by doing this once in a while. What is it? My hint was we probably do it more in the summer. I'm going to give you one more hint. This might give it away. Most of us probably do it on a Friday. 705-457-4855. Take a guess. Win some prizes. Here's Harry Styles and Watermelon Sugar on 93.5 The Moose.

0: sugar. There you go, Harry Styles and a little watermelon sugar for you on this Tuesday morning. We are still playing Impossible Trivia, looking for the right answer to this morning's question, which is, the average adult can reduce chronic stress, lower burnout, and restore energy just by doing this every once in a while. What the heck is it? And my hint was probably do more of it in the summer and probably more on a Friday. Let's go to the phone, see if we can come up with the right answer. Good morning, the Moose. Who's this? Hello? Hello, hello,
1: hello. Hello, can you hear me?
0: I can hear you now. Who's this?
1: This is Corey again.
0: All right, Corey, go for it.
1: It's going to be go for a couple of drinks.
0: Go for a couple of drinks is a good guess, and that makes sense too, but that's not it, Corey.
1: All right, thank you again.
0: Bye. Good morning, the Moose. Who's this?
2: It's Kevin again.
0: All right, Kevin, you heard my hint. What do you think?
2: Having a few drinks.
0: Having a few drinks is a common answer. No, it's not. It's probably a right answer, just not the one I'm looking for, Kevin. But thanks again.
2: All right.
0: Bye. Good morning, the Moose. Who's this?
3: Good morning. It's Kira.
0: Kira, give me the right answer, would you?
3: Have a glass of wine.
0: Yeah, a lot of people like to do that to reduce stress and burnout, but that's not the one I need, Kira. Thanks for the call, though.
3: Okay. Bye-bye.
0: Bye. Good morning, the Moose. Who's this?
4: Susan.
0: Susan, give me the right answer, please.
4: Play hooky.
0: Play hooky. What do you mean by that?
4: They stay off work for a day.
0: You know what? You're close enough that I think I'm going to give it to you. The actual technical answer is leave work early.
4: Oh.
0: So there you go. But I'm going to give it to you, Susan, because you're close enough. Today is actually National Leave Work Early Day. Yeah, so they say that if you do that every once in a while, you can reduce chronic stress, lower burnout, and restore energy.
4: I have done that, yes.
0: Yes, I'd never admit to it, but maybe. Anyway, Susan, hang on the line. I'll get your info.
4: Okay, thanks.
0: Well done, Susan. Thanks, everybody else, as well. Susan's won herself a pair of wiper blades, some CarQuest in, and a bottle of delicious and good for you nectar kombucha, and a gift certificate at Poquito Loco here in downtown Halliburton. So well done, Susan. Thanks to everybody else. Got your full forecast right after this on the Moose. 93.5 Moose
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0: Checking the forecast from Environment Canada. We'll see a mix of sun and cloud in Halliburton County today. The high gets up to 24 and the UV is very high at 8. Tonight a few clouds and an overnight low of 5. Tomorrow looks sunny with a high of 27. Thursday sunny with a high of 29. And Friday cloudy with a chance of showers and a high of 24. 93.5 Moose FM.

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1: Good morning, I'm Rick Lowe. Food Banks Canada says the country's resilience against poverty and food insecurity has improved slightly. However, officials say without urgent federal action to modernize EI and provincial and territorial improvements to social assistance, that positive progress is at risk of being swept away. The group's 2026 poverty report card says the introduction of the grocery and essentials benefit, progress towards automatic tax filing, expanded dental care, and the strengthening of the Canada Child Benefit nudged Canada's overall grade up from a D last year to a D-plus in 2026. Urban and rural suburban mail carriers with the Canadian Union of Postal Workers have voted to accept their tentative collective agreements. The union says once signed, the agreements will remain in place until January 31st of 2029. Canada Post President and CEO Doug Ettinger says with stability in place, they look forward to working with their employees and bargaining agents to rebuild the business, restore confidence in the postal system, and better serve the country. Ettinger is also thanking Canadians and businesses for their patience over the last 2 years, adding they will work hard to regain their trust. Jack Hutchison, the president and CEO of Halliburton Highlands Health Services, announced yesterday that Victoria Misko has been appointed as the permanent vice president of patient care service and chief nursing executive at Triple HS. Hutchison said in a press release that since stepping into the interim role in September of 2025, Tori has made an impact across the organization through her compassionate leadership, steady guidance, and unwavering commitment to person-centered care. He added Misko has played an instrumental role in initiatives including emergency department pay for results, the alternate level of care action plan, and admission avoidance programming, while continuing to build strong partnerships across our community to enhance the patient experience. And Minden residents may see discolored water coming from their taps over the next 3 weeks. According to officials, the Public Works Department will begin flushing the township's water system today. The work's expected to be completed around June 19th. Officials say during this time, residents on the municipal water system and those who access the public water tap at the old fire hall may experience low water pressure or discolored water. Normal discoloration during this process includes rusty or cloudy colored water. Anyone experiencing discolored water is asked to run their tap for several minutes until it clears.
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1: Moose FM Sports. Canada's men's national soccer team blanked Uzbekistan 2-0 last night in Edmonton in the first of two pre-World Cup friendlies. Team Canada now moves to Montreal to play its final pre-tournament game against Ireland on Friday. And Canadian Félix Auger-Aliassime moved into the quarterfinals at the French Open after defeating Chilean Alejandro Tabilo yesterday. Auger-Aliassime will face number 10 seed Flavio Caboli on Wednesday.
0: Moose weather for Halliburton.
1: Checking the forecast from Environment Canada. We'll see a mix of sun and cloud in Halliburton County today. The high gets up to 24 and the UV's very high at 8. Tonight a few clouds and an overnight low of 5. Tomorrow looks sunny with a high

0: That's 38 Special and Hold On Loosely on Halliburton's Biggest Variety, 93.5 The Moose. Beautiful Tuesday morning in the Halliburton Highlands. We're looking at a mix of sun and cloud today as the high gets up to 24 and the UV is very high at 8. It's just one of those days where you just love to leave work a little early. Hey, Melanie, is that the, you ever do that? You ever get a chance to just sneak away a little bit early?
1: Yeah, sometimes. I was listening to you earlier. Definitely more of a summer thing, those early Friday afternoons off, whether like approved by a manager or not. Yeah, I try to.
0: Well, that's the thing. I mean, sometimes, today is actually National Leaving Work Early Day.
1: Ooh, nice.
0: Yeah, and they say that if you do that, then you will, if you do it once in a while, it actually can reduce stress. It lowers employee burnout, and it restores your energy.
1: I believe it.
0: Well, I do too. I mean, anytime you've ever had a job and a boss says, all right, listen, if you finish up early, you can go home. And it's amazing how your productivity increases, right?
1: For real.
0: It's true. It really is. And it gives you that feeling, It's, I got a few extra hours to myself, and it's just such a wonderful feeling.
1: Yeah, it is. And it's, like you said, I think it's better for productivity. Get your stuff done, and you got a little bit more respect for your boss if he lets you out early, right?
0: Well, absolutely. It's just such a... And I mean, the pandemic has caused flex scheduling.
1: Yes.
0: Some people are forced back to work now, but a lot of people still... Like, how about you? I mean, are you on a...
1: I'm hybrid.
0: Yeah.
1: I'm hybrid. So I'm in a couple days a week, and I'm mostly from home, and I find my productivity is so much better from home. But I also find that I am very cognizant of the hours. I am making darn sure that I'm putting in the exact hours. You know what I mean? Just to kind of work. You're almost compensating because you know your boss is not right there. So I'm making sure that,
0: Well, that's a good example. I mean, I don't know if all people follow that rule, but, they have done studies, and the majority of workers that either work on a flex schedule or work at home, their productivity has not gone down in any way than if they had been working at the office. And in fact, in a lot of cases, it improves. Just, there's a lot of stress, especially if you're living in an urban area. When you're putting up with heavy traffic or a commute, it's stressful.
1: It is. And then in the office, I don't know why the new modern office setup is like the bullpen open air setup, but I don't know how you're supposed to be productive in an office setting like that where everybody's cubicle is right beside yours and you can't, you're hearing their conversations. It's much more peaceful at home with no one talking.
0: Well, that's true, too. I mean, there's a lot of factors that go into it. We were watching a movie the other day, and it took place like back in the, 1700s or something like that.
1: Yeah.
0: And my wife says, oh, what a wonderful time. It was very romantic, and there was, beautiful scenery, and all the women were, like in those old dresses and
1: gowns
0: stuff.
1: Yeah,
0: very romantic. She goes, oh, wouldn't it be great to live in that time? And I said, no.
1: No.
0: I mean, think about, first of all, the average work week was like 60 hours a week.
1: Right. And isn't it like sun up to sun down back
0: then? Exactly.
1: Yeah.
0: It wasn't until, I think, 1817 was the first time that somebody actually proposed an 8-hour work day. And that was like, you work 8, you sleep 8, you have 8 hours of recreation, right?
1: Thanks to that guy.
0: Yeah, exactly. But it didn't become law until 50 years later down in the States when they actually put it into law, 8-hour workdays. Okay? And in a Fair Labor Standard Act in 1938 made it a 40-hour work week across the U.S. Because a lot of times you'd work 8 hours, but you work 6 days a week, right? There was not five.
1: Okay.
0: So,
1: yeah.
0: We complain sometimes. But, man, can you imagine?
1: Yeah, no, I could not.
0: No, I could not either. It's like, that's all they did. They worked, and they never got any richer, but the rich guys got richer. You know what I'm saying?
1: Yeah, well, that sounds familiar.
0: Yeah, it does sound familiar. In 1967, the concept of flex time was put in place in Europe, and we're still trying to figure it out, I think.
1: I'm ready for the 4-day work week. Bring that on.
0: Yeah, me too. I'd go to, it'd be hard in this job, but 12-hour days, 4 days a week, I'm in.
1: Yeah, you know what I mean? Yes.
0: I mean, but anyway, I want to thank Laura Stack, who came out with the Leave Work Early Day.
1: Nice. Thanks, Laura.
0: Thanks, Laura. So there you go, everybody. You have my permission to check out a little bit early today and enjoy that beautiful sunshine.
1: Yeah. Rick said it's okay.
0: Yeah. Here's a Great Big C, and when I'm up on 93.5 The Moose.
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5: Checking the forecast from Environment Canada. We'll see a mix of sun and cloud in Halliburton County today. The high gets up to 24 and the UV's very high at 8. Tonight, a few clouds and an overnight low of 5. Tomorrow looks sunny with a high of 27. Thursday, sunny with a high of 29. And Friday, cloudy with a chance of showers and a high of 24.
6: Hey, Melanie, did you ever have a favorite teacher? A teacher that, you know, that you're really connected with, maybe helped you along the way?
7: Yeah, I do. I remember Mr. Longo.
6: Mr. Longo. Yeah, there you go. At Hell High. Yeah, a lot of people know Mr. Longo and mention his name. But so you felt that, what, there was a connection there? He just helped you, you know, maybe concentrate more or do better in life?
7: Yeah, and I just think it was the subject. It was history, American history, and he just made it so fun. It was interactive. We had like a mock trial. It was awesome.
6: That's good. That's good. They say they did a study and they found 20,000 students they tracked, and they found that teens who felt supported by their teachers were more likely to have better mental and physical health as adults.
7: Huh, cool.
6: Yeah. Apparently, friendships matter in school, but teacher connections stood out even when family background was considered. So it really doesn't matter where you are. I remember I had a teacher in high school. I can't remember his name now, but he made a big impact on my life.
7: Yeah, really.
6: I kind of remember what he looks like. That's how my high school career was kind of fuzzy like that, if you know what I'm saying. Anyway, no, I remember, and it did make a difference. It made going to school that much better when there were stressful moments. So there you go.
7: Yeah,
6: if you're a teacher out there, you are making an impact, and they'll remember for many years, and you affected their life positively.
7: I was going to say, no matter how stretched thin you feel, you are appreciated.
6: You are. There you go. Melanie, enjoy the sunshine. Leave work early today. I'll talk to you tomorrow.
7: Thanks, Rick.
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1: Good morning, I'm Rick Lowes. Urban and rural suburban mail carriers with the Canadian Union of Postal Workers have voted to accept their tentative collective agreements. The union says once signed, the agreements will remain in place until January 31st of 2029. Canada Post President and CEO Doug Ettinger says with stability in place, they look forward to working with their employees and bargaining agents to rebuild the business, restore confidence in the postal system, and better serve the country. Ettinger is also thanking Canadians and businesses for their patience over the last 2 years, adding they will work hard to regain their trust. Food Banks Canada says the country's resilience against poverty and food insecurity has improved slightly. However, officials say without urgent federal action to modernize EA and provincial and territorial improvements to social assistance, that positive progress is at risk of being swept away. The group's 2026 poverty report card says the introduction of the grocery and essentials benefit, progress towards automatics tax filing, expanded dental care, and the strengthening of the Canada Child Benefit nudged Canada's overall grade up from a D last year to a D+ in 2026. Jack Hutchison, the president and CEO of Halliburton Highlands Health Services, announced yesterday that Victoria Misko has been appointed as the permanent vice president of patient care service and chief nursing executive at Triple HS. Hutchison said in a press release that since stepping into the interim role in September of 2025, Tori has made an impact across the organization through her compassionate leadership, steady guidance, and unwavering commitment to person-centered care. He added Misko has played an instrumental role in initiatives including emergency department pay for results, the alternate level of care action plan, and admission avoidance programming, while continuing to build strong partnerships across our community to enhance the patient experience. And a Halliburton County resident has been awarded the annual Terry Fox Humanitarian Award. Aurora Wesley of Minden is one of only 15 across Canada to receive the prestigious scholarship. Officials say Wesley has been committed to humanitarian work from a young age, organizing her first fundraiser at 11 years old, raising $1,000 for the Canadian Cancer Society following the loss of her grandmother to lung cancer. She also created an outdoor school classroom and pollinator garden, advocated for clean water in northern and remote Indigenous communities, and directs major service projects through the Interact Club. Wesley plans to study business administration at Western University and wants to pursue a career in healthcare policy development.
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1: Moose FM Sports. Canada's men's national soccer team blanked Uzbekistan 2-0 last night in Edmonton in the first of two pre-World Cup friendlies. Team Canada now moves to Montreal to play its final pre-tournament game against Ireland on Friday. And Canadian Félix Auger-Aliassime moved into the quarterfinals at the French Open after defeating Chilean Alejandro Tabilo yesterday. Auger-Aliassime will face number 10 seed Flavio Caboli on Wednesday.
0: Moose weather for Halliburton.
1: Checking the forecast from Environment Canada. We'll see a mix of sun and cloud in Halliburton County today. The high gets up to 24 and the UV is very high at 8. Tonight, a few clouds and an overnight low of 5. Tomorrow looks sunny with a high of 27. Thursday, sunny with a high of 29. And Friday, cloudy with a chance of showers and a high of 24.
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0: That's Franz Ferdinand and Take Me Out. Halliburton's biggest variety, 93.5 The Moose. We're in for a mix. Sun and cloud today as the high gets up to 24, and that UV is very high at 8. All right, it's time for Holly Cares with Pat. And Pat, here we are. June already. What do you have for us this morning?
1: Oh, my gosh. We have such an exciting June month coming up for people in our community. And today I have brought an expert on to talk about some of the wonderful things that Halliburton County is doing to support those folks. I've got Sue Tiffin, the Director of Community Outreach and Wellness at Halliburton County. And she's going to tell us some of the exciting initiatives that launched, that are about to launch, and are happening over the month of June. So, Sue, I'm going to turn it over to you, if you don't mind.
2: Absolutely. Thanks so much, Pat and Rick. It's exciting to be here, as always. I just wanted to share with everyone out there in Radio Land today that last week we celebrated the Halliburton County Accessibility Awards. This was the very first time that we've hosted these awards in Halliburton County, and we had three winners. So we received numerous nominations for these categories. We didn't hear from anyone in the youth category. So for those out there listening who know of someone who's doing something really great in terms of accessibility in Halliburton County between the ages of, I believe, 12 and 25, let us know next year. But this year we celebrated in the community member category, Curtis Eastmere. Right. In the business category, Sir Sam Ski Ride. And in the organization category, Royal Canadian Legion Branch 129, Halliburton.
0: Excellent.
2: So, yeah, it was a fantastic ceremony that we had last week at County Council. Folks can watch it on YouTube. We'll be sharing more information this week on the county's social media and website about the winners and the amazing contributions they've made to the community to ensure that everyone is able to be included.
0: That's great. Good for them.
1: I had the chance, Rick and Sue, after the ceremony to chat with each of them, and the pride in the work that they do on behalf of our community is amazing. So kudos and a big woohoo to all the nominees and the winners. So thank you.
2: Absolutely. Such an exciting, it's always great to be able to do something positive in Halliburton County. And these folks have all shown that it is possible, and they've been doing it sort of quietly throughout the years. So it's really great to see them celebrated.
0: Absolutely. What else do you have for us?
2: Sure. So this week is National Accessibility Week. It runs from May 31st to June 6th. It's celebrated annually during the last week of May, and it highlights the contributions of Canadians with disabilities and promotes ongoing efforts to remove physical, attitudinal, and systemic barriers. So again, we'll be sharing some information on social media, but really making sure that folks are thinking about accessibility and where are you at with accessibility in your life. Maybe you need it. Maybe you can make your space more accessible for folks who need it. And even just learning a little bit more about people with disabilities is a way to make a great contribution in our community.
0: Absolutely.
1: And this month, Sue, isn't it Seniors Month?
2: It is. So June is Seniors Month, recognized by the province. And, you know, that's important to us in Halliburton County, where we have such a great number of seniors in our community. So we are celebrating at the county with the Halliburton County Seniors Active Living Center program, or the SALC program. This is a program that was just initiated last year and will be an annual program. There is tons to do, anything that you can imagine. Sometimes I hear folks say, oh, you know, I don't know if that's for me. There is truly something for everyone. There's stuff indoors if you want to get away from the mosquitoes and black flies right now. There's events and activities outdoors. And I think almost all programs are available by pay what you can. So hopefully cost isn't prohibitive. And there's something that everyone can get involved in to get out there, have fun, meet some new folks, or just try something new.
0: Fantastic. Boy, oh boy, what a great community we live in.
1: So, Sue, thanks so much for joining us this morning. I want to say, as the parent of a child with physical and intellectual challenges, Halliburton County is really stepping up and trying to assist everybody there. And it's made our lives that much better. And to all of you out there that are doing your best to try and, you know, continue that fight and that change, thank you. So, Rick, back over to you.
0: Well, thank you both. Sue, always a pleasure. Pat, we'll talk to you next Monday.
1: I'm looking forward to it, sir.
0: Now, here's the Payolas and Never Said I Loved You on 93.5 The Moose.

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6: Moose weather for Halliburton.
7: Checking the forecast from Environment Canada. We'll see a mix of sun and cloud in Halliburton County today. The high gets up to 24 and the UV is very high at 8. Tonight, a few clouds and an overnight low of 5. Tomorrow looks sunny with a high of 27. Thursday, sunny with a high of 29. And Friday, cloudy with a chance of showers and a high of 24.
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1: Good morning, I'm Rick Lowe. Food Banks Canada says the country's resilience against poverty and food insecurity has improved slightly. However, officials say without urgent federal action to modernize EI and provincial and territorial improvements to social assistance, that positive progress is at risk of being swept away. The group's 2026 poverty report card says the introduction of the grocery and essentials benefit, progress towards automatic tax filing, expanded dental care, and the strengthening of the Canada Child Benefit nudged Canada's overall grade up from a D last year to a D-plus in 2026. Urban and rural suburban mail carriers with the Canadian Union of Postal Workers have voted to accept their tentative collective agreements. The union says once signed, the agreements will remain in place until January 31st of 2029. Canada Post President and CEO Doug Ettinger says with stability in place, they look forward to working with their employees and bargaining agents to rebuild the business, restore confidence in the postal system, and better serve the country. Ettinger is also thanking Canadians and businesses for their patience over the last 2 years, adding they will work hard to regain their trust. Jack Hutchison, the president and CEO of Halliburton Highlands Health Services, announced yesterday that Victoria Omisco has been appointed as the permanent vice president of patient care service and chief nursing executive at Triple HS. Hutchison said in a press release that since stepping into the interim role in September of 2025, Tori has made an impact across the organization through her compassionate leadership, steady guidance, and unwavering commitment to person-centered care. He added Misko has played an instrumental role in initiatives including emergency department pay for results, the alternate level of care action plan, and admission avoidance programming, while continuing to build strong partnerships across our community to enhance the patient experience. And Minden residents may see discolored water coming from their taps over the next 3 weeks. According to officials, the Public Works Department will begin flushing the township's water system today. The work's expected to be completed around June 19th. Officials say during this time, residents on the municipal water system and those who access the public water tap at the old fire hall may experience low water pressure or discolored water. Normal discoloration during this process includes rusty or cloudy colored water. Anyone experiencing discolored water is asked to run their tap for several minutes until it clears.
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1: Checking the forecast from Environment Canada. We'll see a mix of sun and cloud in Halliburton County today. The high gets up to 24 and the UV's very high at 8. Tonight, a few clouds and an overnight low of 5. Tomorrow looks sunny with a high of 27. Thursday, sunny with a high of 29. And Friday, cloudy with a chance of showers and a high of 24.
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about her loving. I wish she'd let me be, but her destiny's got us so intertwined. Back in 2011, I decided to not let

0: That's the Black Crowes and Twice as Hard. Halliburton's biggest variety, 93.5. The Moose. Beautiful Tuesday morning in the Highlands. We're looking at a mix of sun and cloud today as the high gets up to 24. All right, it's time for our weekly real estate tips with Vince Duchesne, who is a broker and active salesperson with RE/MAX Professionals North. So, Vince, here we are, the end of May. The season is upon us. What's going on out there?
1: Well, it's an interesting market, Rick. We're far enough into it now that we can see that it's going to be a buyer's market. It switched from a balanced market last year and a seller's market, of course, through the COVID times, but it's definitely a buyer's market, and all trends are pointing in that direction for Ontario. For example, the last 5 days in our own marketplace here, and this is what we're seeing about every 5 to 7 days, we have 19 new listings, 3 reductions, and 3 sales.
0: Oh.
1: So there's 25 activities, 19 new listings, 3 reductions, 3 sales. And the sales are a one-starter home, a high-end $2.4 million cottage, and a vacant lot.
0: Wow.
1: So if you're a buyer, you're rubbing your hands together because you have the pick of the crop. Like, yeah. It's the first time that I can remember, and you remember this from the old days, where you'd go out and you'd have 10 properties to show a buyer.
0: Yeah.
1: We're back to that. So, and RE/MAX put out a large piece on the cottage market, and it's really changed. The demographics are changing. So I'm getting a lot of questions about everybody that I talk to thinks that people are selling and we have all these listings because of financial difficulties.
0: Right.
1: It's the furthest thing from the truth. It's a change of demographic. And like, for example, young people, 45% of Canadians agree right now that a cottage is their new starter home.
0: Yeah.
1: That's coming from RE/MAX.
0: Yeah, I've seen that. Yeah.
1: Yeah. And, you know, the number of cottage buyers that are looking, 61% want move-in ready. Okay. Again, demographics. Young people, you know, not even so young. Let's go to even, you know, people in their 40s, for example, that have kids. 2 jobs. Kids are involved in everything under the sun, and they don't have time to do renovations and come up and fiddle around with the cottage and paint the outside and stuff like that. They want turnkey.
0: Right.
1: So in all aspects of our marketplace, it's a buyer's market, but the demographics have changed. A number of older clients that I have, you know, let's say clients that are in their 70s and 80s, they're selling because the kids don't come up anymore. And, you know, it's just a trend that we're going to continue to see over the next few years.
0: Now, are you seeing any kind of price drop or anything like that?
1: Yes. So it's kind of been nice this year because the majority of the properties that I'm seeing hit the market, including all the ones that I've listed, the sellers are on par, and they're listening to us as professionals. So the whole, you know, let's throw it out there and see what happens mentality, that's gone.
0: Good.
1: And so that's a breath of fresh air, but at the same time, because the market's flooded, now, you know, I was telling my wife last night, a couple of listings that I have, I'm looking at it going, well, this is great, but geez, they might be a little too high now.
0: Oh, yeah.
1: So it's going to be interesting to see what happens. RE/MAX Ontario Atlantic predicts that by the end of the year, we're going to have about a 4% drop.
0: Really?
1: So that's not too bad. I've been telling people I figure it was going to be between 3 and 5, so that's bang on.
0: Mm-hmm.
1: As of right now, after the first quarter, we were 8.9. So,
0: yeah. Well,
1: if you're a buyer, it's a good time to buy. If you're a seller, you better get all your ducks in a row, make sure the property's perfect, and it can be as turnkey as possible.
0: There you go. Now, if people want to talk to you, Vince, how do they do that?
1: Call me on my cell phone, 705-457-0046, or my email is vince@vinceduchesne.ca, website vinceduchesne.ca.
0: Terrific. Vince, we'll talk to you in a couple weeks.
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6: Checking the forecast from Environment Canada. We'll see a mix of sun and cloud in Halliburton County today. The high gets up to 24 and the UV's very high at 8. Tonight, a few clouds and an overnight low of 5. Tomorrow looks sunny with a high of 27. Thursday, sunny with a high of 29. And Friday, cloudy with a chance of showers and a high of 24.
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1: Good morning, I'm Rick Lowes. Urban and rural suburban mail carriers with the Canadian Union of Postal Workers have voted to accept their tentative collective agreements. The union says once signed, the agreements will remain in place until January 31st of 2029. Canada Post President and CEO Doug Ettinger says with stability in place, they look forward to working with their employees and bargaining agents to rebuild the business, restore confidence in the postal system, and better serve the country. Ettinger is also thanking Canadians and businesses for their patience over the last 2 years, adding they will work hard to regain their trust. Food Banks Canada says the country's resilience against poverty and food insecurity has improved slightly. However, officials say without urgent federal action to modernize EA and provincial and territorial improvements to social assistance, that positive progress is at risk of being swept away. The group's 2026 poverty report card says the introduction of the grocery and essentials benefit, progress towards automatic tax filing, expanded dental care, and the strengthening of the Canada Child Benefit nudged Canada's overall grade up from a D last year to a D-plus in 2026. Jack Hutchison, the president and CEO of Halliburton Highlands Health Services, announced yesterday that Victoria Misko has been appointed as the permanent vice president of patient care service and chief nursing executive at HHS. Hutchison said in a press release that since stepping into the interim role in September of 2025, Tori has made an impact across the organization through her compassionate leadership, steady guidance, and unwavering commitment to person-centered care. He added Misko has played an instrumental role in initiatives including emergency department pay for results, the alternate level of care action plan, and admission avoidance programming, while continuing to build strong partnerships across our community to enhance the patient experience. And a Halliburton County resident has been awarded the annual Terry Fox Humanitarian Award. Aurora Wesley of Minden is one of only 15 across Canada to receive the prestigious scholarship. Officials say Wesley has been committed to humanitarian work from a young age, organizing her first fundraiser at 11 years old, raising $1,000 for the Canadian Cancer Society following the loss of her grandmother to lung cancer. She also created an outdoor school classroom and pollinator garden, advocated for clean water in northern and remote Indigenous communities, and directs major service projects through the Interact Club. Wesley plans to study business administration at Western University and wants to pursue a career in healthcare policy development.
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1: Moose FM Sports. Canada's men's national soccer team blanked Uzbekistan 2-0 last night in Edmonton in the first of two pre-World Cup friendlies. Team Canada now moves to Montreal to play its final pre-tournament game against Ireland on Friday. And Canadian Félix Auger-Aliassime moved into the quarterfinals at the French Open after defeating Chilean Alejandro Tabilo yesterday. Auger-Aliassime will face number 10 seed Flavio Caboli on Wednesday.
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1: Checking the forecast from Environment Canada. We'll see a mix of sun and cloud in Halliburton County today. The high gets up to 24 and the UV's very high at 8. Tonight, a few clouds and an overnight low of 5. Tomorrow looks sunny with a high of 27. Thursday, sunny with a high of 29. And Friday, cloudy with a chance of showers and a high of 24.

That's Green Day and Boulevard of Broken Dreams on Halliburton's Biggest Friday, 93.5 The Moose. Beautiful Tuesday morning in the Halliburton Highlands. We're looking at a mix of sun and cloud today as the high gets up to 24. And big weekend coming up. If you're looking for something fun to do with the entire family, well, Snowflake Meadows Rescue is having their third annual Magical Festival fundraiser. That's right. It is a full day of fun things. They've got, listen to this, live entertainment. They're going to have local vendors there. Interactive moments designed to spark joy and connection. Yeah, things like a petting zoo. They've got their new foal there. They're going to have silent auctions, 50-50 draws. There's going to be pony rides, puppy playtime, kids games, bouncy castles, canine security demonstrations. Yeah, face painting, the whole deal. And the best part is the proceeds go directly towards building a kennel for Snowflake Meadows Rescue. Yeah, it's going to be a great day. It all happens at 1089 Ritchie Falls Road. And make sure you go out with the whole family. I know in years past it has been one of the big events of the summer. So check it out this Saturday. Right now, here's Roxette and The Look on 93.5 The Moose.

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5: Moose weather for Halliburton.
6: Checking the forecast from Environment Canada. We'll see a mix of sun and cloud in Halliburton County today. The high gets up to 24 and the UV's very high at 8. Tonight a few clouds and an overnight low of 5. Tomorrow looks sunny with a high of 27. Thursday sunny with a high of 29. And Friday cloudy with a chance of showers and a high of 24. All right, listen, coming up Saturday morning, the Heat Bank of Halliburton County is hosting a would-bee. B-E-E, a would-bee. Yeah. It's happening at Abbey Gardens from 9:45 to 1, and volunteers are going to gather together and help make preparations for the coming winter. I assume that means things like splitting wood and stacking wood. I'm not sure, though. If you want to find out more, just go to the Central Food Network's website, which is that, centralfoodnetwork.org. You can register and find out everything they need this Saturday morning. Right now, here's the Stone Temple Pilots and Plush on 93.5 The Moose.

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6: Checking the forecast from Environment Canada. We'll see a mix of sun and cloud in Halliburton County today. The high gets up to 24 and the UV is very high at 8. Tonight, a few clouds and an overnight low of 5. Tomorrow looks sunny with a high of 27. Thursday, sunny with a high of 29. And Friday, cloudy with a chance of showers and a high of 24. All right, and attention all you Elvis fans out there. If you are looking to see the king, well, he may be making an appearance this Saturday night at the Lloyd Watson Center in Wilberforce. Or a reasonable facsimile. Yeah, John Segan, who's an Elvis impersonator, will be performing on Saturday night at the Lloyd Watson Center. Starts at 8 p.m. Tickets are on sale now. It's all a fundraiser for the Wilberforce Agricultural Fair. So just go to their website, follow the link, and get your tickets for the big show Saturday night. Right now, here's Blink-182, The Rock Show on 93.5 The Moose.

That's Sister Hazel and All For You. Halliburton's biggest variety, 93.5. The Moose Sun Cloud Mix, the high at 24 in the Highlands today. Well, listen, coming up Saturday night, the Kinmount District Health Services Foundation is having a Gordon Lightfoot, Neil Young tribute show called O Canada at Galway Hall. That's right. It's located on Galway Road, just south of Kinmount. Show starts at, it doesn't say what time the show starts, but tickets are $20 each and include a snack. And it's a fundraiser for the Kinmount District Health Services Foundation. So if you want to find out more, just go to their website, kdhc.ca. You can get your tickets online or reserve them. And enjoy the show this coming Saturday night. Here's Platinum Blonde, Somebody Somewhere on 93.5 The Moose.

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5: Moose weather for Halliburton.
6: We'll see a mix of sun and cloud in Halliburton County. Today as the high gets up to 24 and the UV's very high at 8. A few clouds this evening and through the overnight as the low drops to 5. Tomorrow looks sunny with a high of 27. Thursday sunny again with a high of 29. And Friday, clouds, chance of showers, and a high of 24. All right, listen, coming up next Monday, June the 8th, the Friends of the Halliburton County Public Library are having their annual general meeting. It's happening at 1 p.m. at the Minden branch of the library. It can be attended in person or by Zoom. If you want more info, just send an email to folhalliburtoncounty@gmail.com. 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
1: We'll see a mix of sun and cloud in Halliburton County. Today as the high gets up to 24 and the UV's very high at 8. A few clouds this evening and through the overnight as the low drops to 5. Tomorrow looks sunny with a high of 27. Thursday sunny again with a high of 29. And Friday clouds, chance of showers, and a high of 24. All right, what's going on in the world of sports tonight? Well, Toronto Blue Jays are back in action after having yesterday off. They're in Atlanta to take on the Braves. Kevin Gausman starts for Toronto, first pitch scheduled for 7:15. Then the Stanley Cup Finals get underway tonight in Carolina with the Hurricanes hosting the Vegas Golden Knights. Puck drop there is at 8 p.m. Now here's the Matthew Good Band and Load Me Up on 93.5 The Moose.

Steve Earle, Copperhead Road, Halliburton's biggest variety, 93.5. The Moose, mixed sun and cloud in the Highlands today. Beautiful day. As the high gets up to 24. And listen, don't forget, this Thursday and Friday, the Rally for Rhubarb returns to support community kitchen programs. It's an easy way to help out people facing food insecurities. If you've got a crop of rhubarb and you're not going to use it all, well, why not donate it to the Search Community Kitchen Program? They'll take that rhubarb, they'll turn it into homemade fruit servings and desserts, helping provide thousands of nutritious meals to seniors, families, and individuals right across Halliburton County. Yeah, it's happening from 10 a.m. till 2 p.m. at the Search Bistro and Bakery, which is at 49 Maple Avenue, right here in the village of Halliburton. If you want more info, just go online, search.on.ca. 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
9: We'll see a mix of sun and cloud in Halliburton County. Today, as the high gets up to 24 and the UV's very high at 8. A few clouds this evening and through the overnight as the low drops to 5. Tomorrow looks sunny with a high of 27. Thursday, sunny again with a high of 29. And Friday, clouds, chance of showers, and a high of 24.
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0: 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It's time for Moose Events, your guide to what's happening in the Haliburton Highlands. The Friends of the Haliburton County Library are having their annual general meeting on Monday, June 8th at 1 p.m. at the Minden branch of the library on Bob Cajun Road in Minden. 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
2: Moose weather for Halliburton.
3: We'll see a mix of sun and cloud in Halliburton County. Today as the high gets up to 24 and the UV's very high at 8. A few clouds this evening and through the overnight as the low drops to 5. Tomorrow looks sunny with a high of 27. Thursday sunny again with a high of 29. And Friday, clouds, chance of showers, and a high of 24. And we are coming up to the lunch hour, and that means in just a few minutes we're going to have your local, national, and international headlines and our new news, so stick around for that right now. 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
1: Good afternoon, I'm Rick Lowes. Food Banks Canada says the country's resilience against poverty and food insecurity has improved slightly. However, officials say without urgent federal action to modernize EI and provincial and territorial improvements to social assistance, that positive progress is at risk of being swept away. The group's 2026 poverty report card says the introduction of the grocery and essentials benefit, progress towards automatic tax filing, expanded dental care, and the strengthening of the Canada Child Benefit nudged Canada's overall grade up from a D last year to a D+ in 2026. Urban and rural suburban mail carriers with the Canadian Union of Postal Workers have voted to accept their tentative collective agreements. The union says once signed, the agreements will remain in place until January 31st of 2029. Canada Post President and CEO Doug Ettinger says with stability in place, they look forward to working with their employees and bargaining agents to rebuild the business, restore confidence in the postal system, and better serve the country. Ettinger is also thanking Canadians and businesses for their patience over the last 2 years, adding they will work hard to regain their trust. Jack Hutchison, the president and CEO of Halliburton Highlands Health Services, announced yesterday that Victoria Misko has been appointed as the permanent vice president of patient care service and chief nursing executive at Triple HS. Hutchison said in a press release that since stepping into the interim role in September of 2025, Tori has made an impact across the organization through her compassionate leadership, steady guidance, and unwavering commitment to person-centered care. He added Misko has played an instrumental role in initiatives including emergency department pay for results, the alternate level of care action plan, and admission avoidance programming, while continuing to build strong partnerships across our community to enhance the patient experience. And Minden residents may see discolored water coming from their taps over the next 3 weeks. According to officials, the Public Works Department will begin flushing the township's water system today. The work's expected to be completed around June 19th. Officials say during this time, residents on the municipal water system and those who access the public water tap at the old fire hall may experience low water pressure or discolored water. Normal discoloration during this process includes rusty or cloudy colored water. Anyone experiencing discolored water is asked to run their tap for several minutes until it clears. Moose FM Sports, the Toronto Blue Jays are back in action after having yesterday off. They're in Atlanta to take on the Braves. Kevin Gausman starts for Toronto, first pitch scheduled for 7:15. And the Stanley Cup Finals get underway tonight in Carolina with the Hurricanes hosting the Vegas Golden Knights. Puck drop scheduled for 8 p.m.
0: Moose weather for Halliburton.
1: We'll see a mix of sun and cloud in Halliburton County. Today as the high gets up to 24 and the UV's very high at 8. A few clouds this evening and through the overnight as the low drops to 5. Tomorrow looks sunny with a high of 27. Thursday sunny again with a high of 29. And Friday, clouds, chance of showers, and a high of 24.
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5: Moose weather for Halliburton.
6: We'll see a mix of sun and cloud in Halliburton County. Today, as the high gets up to 24 and the UV's very high at 8. A few clouds this evening and through the overnight as the low drops to 5. Tomorrow looks sunny with a high of 27. Thursday, sunny again with a high of 29. And Friday, clouds, chance of showers, and a high of 24.
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2: The snow's gone, the lakes are cracking open, and the highlands are waking up. 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
5: We'll see a mix of sun and cloud in Halliburton County. Today as the high gets up to 24 and the UV's very high at 8. A few clouds this evening and through the overnight as the low drops to 5. Tomorrow looks sunny with a high of 27. Thursday sunny again with a high of 20.

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6: Well, CMX, the sun and cloud in Halliburton County. Today as the high gets up to 24 and the UV's very high at 8. A few clouds this evening and through the overnight as the low drops to 5. Tomorrow looks sunny with a high of 27. Thursday, sunny again with a high of 29. And Friday, clouds, chance of showers, and a high of 24.
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But none of it'll last unless you take the reins, take them from the night, push the pawn right through the past. And this one's for the silence and the questions that it brings, and the smell of time and the reverence.

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1: It's time for Moose Events, your guide to what's happening in the Halliburton Highlands. 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
0: Moose weather for Halliburton.
1: We'll see a mix of sun and cloud in Halliburton County. Today as the high gets up to 24 and the UV's very high at 8. A few clouds this evening and through the overnight as the low drops to 5. Tomorrow looks sunny with a high of 27. Thursday sunny again with a high of 29. And Friday clouds, chance of showers, and a high of 24.
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2: Moose weather for Halliburton.
3: We'll see a mix of sun and cloud in Halliburton County. Today as the high gets up to 24 and the UV's very high at 8. A few clouds this evening and through the overnight as the low drops to 5. Tomorrow looks sunny with a high of 27. Thursday sunny again with a high of 29. And Friday clouds, chance of showers, and a high of 24.
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1: It's time for Moose Adventure, guide to what's happening in the Halliburton Highlands. On Saturday, June 6th at 10 a.m., Environment Halliburton will host Dr. Tim James, who will talk about the effects of wake boats on our lakes and a possible solution. 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The Environment Halliburton AGM business meeting will follow the presentation and refreshments will be served. 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
0: Moose weather for Halliburton.
1: We'll see a mix of sun and cloud in Halliburton County. Today as the high gets up to 24 and the UV's very high at 8. A few clouds this evening and through the overnight as the low drops to 5. Tomorrow looks sunny with a high of 27. Thursday sunny again with a high of 29. And Friday clouds, chance of showers, and a high of 24.
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4: Moose weather for Halliburton.
5: We'll see a mix of sun and cloud in Halliburton County. Today, as the high gets up to 24 and the UV's very high at 8. A few clouds this evening and through the overnight as the low drops to 5. Tomorrow looks sunny with a high of 27. Thursday, sunny again with a high of 29. And Friday, clouds, chance of showers, and a high of 24.
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9: Moose weather for Halliburton.
0: We'll see a mix of sun and cloud in Halliburton County. Today as the high gets up to 24 and the UV's very high at 8. A few clouds this evening and through the overnight as the low drops to 5. Tomorrow looks sunny with a high of 27. Thursday sunny again with a high of 29. And Friday, clouds, chance of showers, and a high of 24.
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1: Good afternoon, I am Mauricio Prado. The fire danger rating in Algonquin Highlands has increased from moderate to high. Officials increased the rating yesterday due to an absence of precipitation across the region. With a high rating, campfires are still permitted. However, daytime burning between the hours of 7 a.m. and 7 p.m. are prohibited. Fire officials remind those who are burning at night to take extra caution and ensure their fire gets fully extinguished. Residents are also reminded to check with authorities regarding local burning rules and regulations. Minden residents traveling down Evert Gordon Avenue may experience a disruption today due to a tree removal. Staff say a portion of the Riverwalk and Loggers Bridge will be temporarily closed as the trees are removed. As well, there may be minor disruptions to road traffic. According to staff, replacement of the trees is scheduled to take place next spring. Indigenous representation in local governments matters, according to the Association of Municipalities of Ontario. IMO is hosting a free virtual webinar designed for Indigenous individuals considering a run for municipal office. Officials say prospective candidates will learn what it takes to become a candidate, gain practical strategies to build confidence, and explore how to deal with cultural integrity. The webinar, which will feature Melanie Pilon, the first Indigenous mayor of the municipality of Wawa, will take place tomorrow night from 6:30 to 8:30 p.m. For more details, visit amo.on.ca. Half of ATV riders killed in OPP-investigated incidents over the past decade weren't wearing a helmet. That's according to the OPP, who shared the statistics yesterday to kick off ATV Safety Awareness Week. Police say drugs and alcohol are also a factor in nearly half of fatal off-road crashes. They're reminding riders to wear a helmet, stay sober, and ride responsibly. ATV Safety Awareness Week runs through Sunday.
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2: Moose FM Sports. The Toronto Blue Jays are back in action after having yesterday off. They're in Atlanta to take on the Braves. Kevin Gausman starts for Toronto. First pitch scheduled for 7:15. And the Stanley Cup Finals get underway tonight in Carolina with the Hurricanes hosting the Vegas Golden Knights. Puck drop scheduled for 8 p.m.
0: Moose weather for Halliburton.
2: Partly cloudy this evening and through the overnight in Halliburton County as the low drops to 5. Tomorrow looks mainly sunny with a high of 27. Sunny on Thursday with a high of 29. And Friday, clouds, chance of showers, and a high of 24.
0: The Moose. Promises the biggest variety. Variety of epic proportions. The Moose. Your biggest variety is on the Moose.

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2: Moose weather for Halliburton.
3: Partly cloudy this evening and through the overnight in Halliburton County as the low drops to 5. Tomorrow looks mainly sunny with a high of 27. Sunny on Thursday with a high of 29. And Friday, clouds, chance of showers, and a high of 24.
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5: Partly cloudy this evening and through the overnight in Halliburton County as the low drops to 5. Tomorrow looks mainly sunny with a high of 27. Sunny on Thursday with a high of 29. And Friday, clouds, chance of showers, and a high of 24.
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1: Good afternoon, I am Mauricio Prado. The fire danger rating in Algonquin Highlands has increased from moderate to high. Officials increased the rating yesterday due to an absence of precipitation across the region. With a high rating, campfires are still permitted. However, daytime burning between the hours of 7 a.m. and 7 p.m. are prohibited. Fire officials remind those who are burning at night to take extra caution and ensure their fire gets fully extinguished. Residents are also reminded to check with authorities regarding local burning rules and regulations. Minden residents traveling down Evert Gordon Avenue may experience a disruption today due to a tree removal. Staff say a portion of the Riverwalk and Loggers Bridge will be temporarily closed as the trees are removed. As well, there may be minor disruptions to road traffic. According to staff, replacement of the trees is scheduled to take place next spring. Indigenous representation in local governments matters, according to the Association of Municipalities of Ontario. IMO is hosting a free virtual webinar designed for Indigenous individuals considering a run for municipal office. Officials say prospective candidates will learn what it takes to become a candidate, gain practical strategies to build confidence, and explore how to deal with cultural integrity. The webinar, which will feature Melanie Pilon, the first Indigenous mayor of the municipality of Wawa, will take place tomorrow night from 6:30 to 8:30 p.m. For more details, visit amo.on.ca. Half of ATV riders killed in OPP-investigated incidents over the past decade weren't wearing a helmet. That's according to the OPP, who shared the statistics yesterday to kick off ATV Safety Awareness Week. Police say drugs and alcohol are also a factor in nearly half of fatal off-road crashes. They're reminding riders to wear a helmet, stay sober, and ride responsibly. ATV Safety Awareness Week runs through Sunday.
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2: 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The Toronto Blue Jays are back in action after having yesterday off. They're in Atlanta to take on the Braves. Kevin Gausman starts for Toronto. First pitch scheduled for 7:15. And the Stanley Cup Finals get underway tonight in Carolina with the Hurricanes hosting the Vegas Golden Knights. Puck drop scheduled for 8 p.m.
0: Moose weather for Halliburton.
2: Partly cloudy this evening and through the overnight in Halliburton County as the low drops to 5. Tomorrow looks mainly sunny with a high of 27. Sunny on Thursday with a high of 29. And Friday, clouds, chance of showers, and a high of 24.
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2: Moose weather for Halliburton.
3: Partly cloudy this evening and through the overnight in Halliburton County as the low drops to 5. Tomorrow looks mainly sunny with a high of 27. Sunny on Thursday with a high of 29. And Friday, clouds, chance of showers, and a high of 24.
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2: Partly cloudy this evening and through the overnight in Halliburton County as the low drops to 5. Tomorrow looks mainly sunny with a high of 27. Sunny on Thursday with a high of 29. And Friday, clouds, chance of showers, and a high of 24.
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6: Partly cloudy this evening and through the overnight in Halliburton County as the low drops to 5. Tomorrow looks mainly sunny with a high of 27. Sunny on Thursday with a high of 29. And Friday, clouds, chance of showers, and a high of 24.
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6: Moose weather for Halliburton.
0: Partly cloudy this evening and through the overnight in Halliburton County as the low drops to 5. Tomorrow looks mainly sunny with a high of 27. Sunny on Thursday with a high of 29. And Friday, clouds, chance of showers, and a high of 24.
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12: Partly cloudy this evening and through the overnight in Halliburton County as the low drops to 5. Tomorrow looks mainly sunny with a high of 27. Sunny on Thursday with a high of 29. And Friday, clouds, chance of showers, and a high of 24.
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4: Partly cloudy this evening and through the overnight in Halliburton County as the low drops to 5. Tomorrow looks mainly sunny with a high of 27. Sunny on Thursday with a high of 29. And Friday, clouds, chance of showers, and a high of 24.
0: 93.5 Moose FM.